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Mundane, a masterpiece. 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

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Cause I'm sipping pro, yeah, that meth is pro. Promethazine, yeah, stepping stone. 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

0: Tia Head.
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Why was TPS at my crib until your boy slid? It is what it is. Check signing is my kink, pushing out ink, I feel like a squid. I would probably need a YouTube search just for me to do.

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Damn, way niggas talking by ice must be a cell on microphone. How you niggas go from asking for some tickets, now you niggas trying

0: Just in case shit, I got a whole lot of names and dates and pictures of faces. Save whenever the right time and places. Trust me, I know this.
1: Bees on the table, bees on the table, bees on the table, bees on the table.

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Reading the script, you better fuck with the damn plot. 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
2: 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Well,
1: what?
2: If it ain't a bunch of sickening bitches. Mm.
3: Listen, ladies, tonight's event is sponsored by rich niggas, scammers, and black hawks. Now I need all you bitches to get on out there on the floor and take me to the back there. Yeah. I don't want to hear nothing because ain't none of you bitches wrist wrapped in diamonds but mine. Now take me to the bank, bitches.
0: That's okay.
1: Motherfucking
0: Winnie.
1: She always.
3: Let's

hitch the cars are only you, or is it just me? Shit murder, bis it the barack bitter eggs, so tatlı gelir tabi gecesi ve gündüzü, after I get to tell him sana sözüm.